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When the lights come on,

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Let the vibration save us. 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
1: 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Did some things behind you. 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
4: I'm like a quarterback, I got options. 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

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Don't worry. 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